0: KZOI AM, Dakota City, Nebraska. K24CG, Sioux City, Iowa.
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3: Good morning, Siouxland. Happy Monday. KTIV's Kelly Doms here. An investigation now underway after a boat crash on East Lake Okoboji left one person seriously injured over the weekend. According to the Iowa Department of Natural Resources, the vessel hit a dock, a hoist, and another boat Saturday afternoon in the Francis Heights area before overturning onto a road near the shoreline. First responders rescued two people trapped beneath the wreckage. In other news, newly filed court documents detail how Sioux City Police tracked down a suspect in a Riverside Park homicide 2 weeks ago. Investigators used surveillance cameras to follow a gray Chevy Malibu from the park to a home on West 4th Street, identifying the registered owner as 46-year-old Irosi Iotis.
4: I'm meteorologist Adriette Stammer. Lots of showers and thunderstorms in our forecast for Monday. Those thunderstorm chances expected to ramp up, especially in eastern Siouxland, heading into the afternoon hours. Highs will be in the low to upper 70s. More news and weather on KTIV.com, the KTIV weather app, and on News 4 at noon, 5, and 6.